we were just two lovers. 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Radio on blast, make the moment last. She got solar power. Minutes feel like hours.

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1: No matter what, no matter what, you got.

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I'm doing things they ain't seen before. 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I'm a demon lord. 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I ain't seen the horse. 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
1: 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I was listening to the album. Good fucking luck. You're on your own.